Sit back and relax. And let your conscience be free. As we show you what's happening. Now's the time to relax your mind. And slip into a new world. The Funky Technician is back.

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And slip into a new world. The Funky Technician is back. 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

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But now I have my primo and my scapulars are blue. 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

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Hey there, who's your man? It's only me, guardian angel. Can I hire one for you, man? There's no use bleeding, rushing, but now's the only hour.